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6: Here's Gannon Aquin, the Thousand Islands 3-day forecast from the My FM Weather Center. Becoming a mix of sun and clouds late this morning, up to a high of 23, Humidex near 26. Tomorrow, sunny, a high of 22, and more sunshine Saturday at a high of 25. I'm Emily Chadwood with Gannon Aquin, the Thousand Islands Breaking, and Local News.

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8: Here's Gananoque, the Thousand Islands 3-day forecast from the MyFM Weather Center. Becoming a mix of sun and clouds late this morning, up to a high of 23, humidex near 26. Tomorrow, sunny, a high of 22, and more sunshine Saturday, and a high of 25. I'm Emily Chatwood with Gananoque, the Thousand Islands Breaking, and Local News.

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1: Good morning. I'm Tim Baltz. Sunny to start the day with a mix of sun and cloud near noon and a high 23, and with humidity it will feel like 26. Here's what's happening in Gananoque in the Thousand Islands. The Frontenac Arch Biosphere Network's annual Trails Fest takes place September 11th through the 13th, featuring six free hikes along beautiful local trails. Hikes are planned in South Frontenac, Brockville, Rideau Lakes, and Gananoque. Organizer Becky Lamb says donations to support the organization are welcome.
2: If folks want to give a donation, those are collected by the Frontenac Arch, and it just goes to supporting the overall programs that we do in the community. Most folks know that as our summer nature camp, or any of our advocacy work to ensure that this area remains a designated UNESCO biosphere region.
1: Lamb also said pre-registration is recommended. A section of sidewalk on King Street East in Gananoque is temporarily closed for improvements. The sidewalk along 41 King Street East between King Street and Pine Street will remain closed through September 16th while the town and its contractor complete the work. Pedestrians are asked to avoid the construction area and follow all posted signage and detours for safety. Eastern Ontario MP Michael Barrett says Ottawa should not accept a trade agreement with the United States simply to end the current tariff dispute. Barrett says protecting Canadian workers, families, and businesses has to come first.
3: We believe the best thing our government can do is stand strong and to make sure that it's very clear that any deal is not better than a good deal, and we need to get a good deal for Canadians.
1: He's also calling for Parliament to be recalled to examine the negotiations. After 9 this morning, get the full local news rundown sent straight to your email. Sign up again at aquanow.ca. In sports, the Athletics beat the Blue Jays 2-0 in MLB action yesterday. San Francisco, they beat Boston 6-4 in Women's Professional Baseball League play last night. To NHL news, former NHL coach, player, and longtime ESPN analyst Barry Melrose has passed away at the age of 70, according to multiple sources. I'm Tim Baltz with the news that keeps you connected to where you live. 401 traffic and weather together next on Gananoque in the Thousand Islands 99.9 My FM.
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2: Well, good morning. Just did a first run through the traffic cameras, and we do still have construction that's affecting both the eastbound and westbound 401 through Dickinson Road. Both directions are down to one lane. Not causing any backups at this early time, but just something you do want to keep in mind this morning as you start your commute. No other issues right now on the 401 between Kingston and Cornwall, and no issues northbound or southbound right now on the 416. Your forecast for today, we're looking at increasing clouds as the morning goes along. It's going to get a little windy with gusts to 50 kilometers an hour, high reaching 23. Few clouds tonight, down to 10 degrees, and tomorrow, nothing but sunshine to wrap up the week with the high to reach 22. 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
1: Good morning. I'm Tim Baltz. Time for What's Good in Gananoque and the Thousand Islands, where we catch up with local newsmakers and people doing interesting things in the community.
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6: This check on your drive. We still just have that one issue on the 401. That is through the Dickinson Road area. Both directions down to one lane through that area. This due to construction. A little bit of volume through that area right now. No major slowdowns, but again, something you want to be aware of. No other issues right now anywhere on the 401 between Kingston and Cornwall. And I'm not seeing any problems northbound or southbound if you are traveling the 416. We do start off with sunshine, but increasing clouds as the day goes along. The winds are going to pick up with gusting winds to 50 kilometers an hour. High of 23, feeling like a 26. Few clouds tonight, low dropping down to 10. Tomorrow, nothing but sunshine with the high reaching 22. 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

0: 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Here's what's happening in Gananoque and the Thousand Islands.
1: Good morning. I'm Tim Baltz. Here's what's coming up over the next 48 hours. It's everything you need to know.
2: There will be plenty to see at the weekly Gananoque Farmers Market taking place at Town Hall Park this evening. The market runs from 4 to 7. All ages are welcome. Knit and crochet at the Lansdowne Public Library takes place this morning from 10 to 11, and everyone is welcome. Supplies will be provided. Also at the Lansdowne Public Library today, early on story time takes place at 10, with Kids Club from 3:30 to 4:30. The Sealy's Bay Public Library will host a children's story time session beginning at 2:30. They hold that every Thursday. If you'd like to sign up for more seniors programs with the Gananoque Seniors Association, drop by St. Andrew's Church at 2 p.m. this afternoon to sign up as a new member or add another program to your interest list. Upstairs at the Gananoque Legion, the Wrinkle Room will be open tomorrow afternoon for ages 55 and up. There's plenty of activities planned every week and all supplies are provided. 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In the newsroom, I'm Emily Chapwood.
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5: Well, with this check on your drive, we are still dealing with construction on the 401 that has both the eastbound and westbound lanes down to just one lane. This through the Dickinson Road area between Brockville and Cornwall. At this time, that is the only issue on the 401 between Kingston and Cornwall. Just give yourself a little bit of extra time if you plan on heading through that area. Not seeing any live lane issues or slowdowns right now, northbound or southbound on the 416. Your forecast for today, we're looking at increasing clouds, windy with gusts to 50 kilometers an hour. High of 23 is going to feel like 26. Few clouds overnight tonight down to 10 degrees. Tomorrow, nothing but sunshine with a high to reach 22. 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

0: that that we are a sovereign country and that we take trade negotiations seriously. Unfortunately, we're not seeing fair trade from the U.S.
1: Barrett says the ultimate goal must remain tariff-free trade. More than 200 members have registered for fall programs with the Gananoque Seniors Association. The organization is offering one final opportunity to register for remaining spots today at 2 p.m. at St. Andrew's Church. 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The U.S. Bridge Sidewalk will be closed Sunday morning, September 13th, for the third annual Bridge the Gap Charity Walk across the Thousand Islands Bridge. 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Both will reopen after the event concludes. Gananoque Youth Drop-In is back for the school year, offering free after-school activities for youth in grades 5 through 12. 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After 9 this morning, get the full local news rundown sent straight to your email. Sign up at gananoquenow.ca. In sports, the Athletics beat the Blue Jays 2-0 in MLB action yesterday. San Francisco got by Boston 6-4 in Women's Professional Baseball League play last night. To NHL News, former NHL coach, player, and longtime ESPN analyst Barry Melrose has passed away at the age of 70, according to multiple sources. I'm Tim Baltz with the news that keeps you connected to where you live. 401 traffic and weather together next on Gananoque in the Thousand Islands 99.9 My FM.
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4: With this check on your drive, we're still looking at both eastbound and westbound lanes of the 401, down to just one lane, this through the stretch at Dickinson Road between Brockville and Cornwall. Due to construction, you do want to give yourself a little bit of extra time as you're heading through that area. That is the only issue right now that I'm seeing on the 401 between Kingston and Cornwall, and not seeing any live lane issues northbound or southbound on the 416. Your forecast for today, we're looking at increasing clouds, a little windy with gusts to 50 kilometers an hour, high 23, feeling like 26. Few clouds overnight tonight, down to 10 degrees. Tomorrow, sunshine with the high reaching 22. 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Your next update is coming up in minutes.

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1: Good morning. I'm Tim Baltz. Time for What's Good in Gananoque and the Thousand Islands, where we catch up with local newsmakers and people doing interesting things in the community.
2: The Ontario SPCA and Humane Society is looking for donations for pets in the region. The Animal Centre has been important in the distribution of pet food to local food banks for our furry friends. Kayla Sviadinov says they've seen a high demand for families in need of food for their beloved pets.
3: The past 2 years, we've really tried to expand it throughout Leeds and Grenville. Tends to go quite quickly, which shows us that there is quite a demand in our communities. We really try to keep stocking the food banks consistently.
2: If you don't live near the local food bank, there is a handy way to make sure local pets get their food and treats to stay healthy. Hear our full interview right now at GananoqueNow.ca. In the newsroom, I'm Emily Chapwood.
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7: With this check on your drive, it still remains a bit of a slow go through the Dickinson Road area on the 401 as both directions, eastbound and westbound, are down to one lane. This due to construction. So you're going to want to give yourself a little bit of extra time if you're traveling through that area. That is the only issue right now on the 401 between Kingston and Cornwall. And no issues to slow you down this morning, northbound or southbound on the 416. Your forecast for today, we do expect increasing clouds, wind gusts to pick up to about 50 kilometers an hour, the high to reach 23. A few clouds tonight, down to 10. Tomorrow, we're looking at sunshine to wrap up the week with a high of 22. 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Your next update is coming up in minutes.

0: with Jamie and Lorena, 99.9 MyFM. Here's what's happening in Gananoque and the Thousand Islands.
1: Good morning. I'm Tim Baltz. Here's what's coming up over the next 48 hours. It's everything you need to know.
2: There will be plenty to see at the weekly Gananoque Farmers Market taking place at Town Hall Park this evening. The market runs from 4 to 7. All ages are welcome. Knit and crochet at the Lansdowne Public Library takes place this morning from 10 to 11, and everyone is welcome. Supplies will be provided. Also at the Lansdowne Public Library today, early on story time takes place at 10 with Kids Club from 3:30 to 4:30. The Sealy's Bay Public Library will host a children's story time session beginning at 2:30. They hold that every Thursday. If you'd like to sign up for more seniors programs with the Gananoque Seniors Association, drop by St. Andrew's Church at 2 p.m. this afternoon to sign up as a new member or add another program to your interest list. Upstairs at the Gananoque Legion, the Wrinkle Room will be open tomorrow afternoon for ages 55 and up. There's plenty of activities planned every week and all supplies are provided. You can submit and read more local events at GananoqueNow.ca. In the newsroom, I'm Emily Chapwood.
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6: Well, taking another look at your drive, we're still dealing with that construction issue on the 401 where both eastbound and westbound lanes are down to one lane. That's through the Dickinson Road area on the 401 between Belleville and Cornwall. Right now, though, that is the only issue I'm seeing between Kingston and Cornwall. It is a little slow going through that area, so you may want to give yourself a little bit of extra time. Not seeing any problems to slow you down northbound or southbound right now on the 416. Your forecast for today, we expect increasing clouds, a wind picking up with gusts to 50 kilometers an hour. High of 23, feeling like 26. Few clouds tonight, down to 10 degrees. And tomorrow, we're going to wrap up the week with sunshine and the high reaching 22. 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Your next update is coming up in minutes.

0: 99.9 Gananoque's MyFM in the morning. And earlier this week, we had a story on the St. Lawrence District Medical Center fundraising golf tournament. All set to go Smuggler's Glen on Thursday, September 24th. It's a 1 p.m. afternoon shotgun. Board Chair Heather Cross spoke to MyFM News saying why they're running this golf tournament.
1: The board raises money to keep the facility state-of-the-art for a medical practice with the most up-to-date equipment that we can provide to our doctors.
0: Yeah, she goes on to tell us what will be happening on the day of September 24th.
1: Thursday, September 24th, shotgun start at 1 o'clock, 18 holes, golf cart, and a meal. So it'll probably wrap up around 8 p.m.
0: Yeah, if you need more details, here's how to get them.
1: Information is most easily accessible by going onto our website. 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
0: Well, find all the details on this from our local news page. A What's Good story from earlier in the week you can still find under the local news tab at gananoquenow.ca.
2: 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Well, we are celebrating today birthdays, anniversaries. Remember, get these in anytime. You can even do it on our text line. Try to do it well before, say, 6 a.m., though. I am messaging. Here's a text from New Brunswick. Yes, New Brunswick. Could I request a birthday wish over the radio for an old Army buddy? Happy birthday to Aaron Charles Sunderland. So have a wonderful day, Aaron.
0: Happy birthday going out to Megan Charbonneau today with love from Jenna Jackson, hubby Cody, and enjoy your special day today, Megan.
2: Also, happy 31st birthday to Laura DeJong. Love mom and dad.
0: Joan Dixon celebrating today as well. Happy birthday to the best mom and grandma. That's love Peggy and Josh.
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1: Good morning. I'm Tim Baltz. Sunny to start the day with a mix of sun and cloud near noon and a high 23. And with humidity, it will feel like 26. Here's what's happening in Gananoque in the Thousand Islands. The Frontenac Arch Biosphere Network's annual Trails Fest takes place September 11th through the 13th, featuring six free hikes along beautiful local trails. Hikes are planned in South Frontenac, Brockville, Rideau Lakes, and Gananoque. Organizer Becky Lamb says donations to support the organization are welcome.
2: If folks want to give a donation, those are collected by the Frontenac Arch, and it just goes to supporting the overall programs that we do in the community. Most folks know that as our summer nature camp or any of our advocacy work to ensure that this area remains a designated UNESCO biosphere region.
1: Lamb also said pre-registration is recommended. A section of sidewalk on King Street East in Gananoque is temporarily closed for improvements. The sidewalk along 41 King Street East between King Street and Pine Street will remain closed through September 16th while the town and its contractor complete the work. But

0: After 9 this morning, get the full local news rundown sent straight to your email. Sign up again at aquanow.ca. In sports, the Athletics beat the Blue Jays 2-0 in MLB action yesterday. San Francisco, they beat Boston 6-4 in Women's Professional Baseball League play last night. To NHL news, former NHL coach, player, and longtime ESPN analyst Barry Melrose has passed away at the age of 70, according to multiple sources. I'm Tim Baltz with the news that keeps you connected to where you live. 401 traffic and weather together next on Gananoque in the Thousand Islands 99.9 My FM.
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8: Still just seeing this one construction issue on the 401 that has both the eastbound and westbound lanes of Dickinson Road between Brockville and Cornwall down to just one lane. Again, that's in both directions. No major delays in the area, but you do want to keep that one in mind and maybe give yourself a little bit of extra time. No other issues either direction on the 401 between Kingston and Cornwall. No issues northbound or southbound on the 416. Your forecast for today, we're looking at increasing clouds, a windy gust up to 50 kilometers an hour. 23 will feel like 26. Few clouds overnight tonight, down to 10 degrees. Tomorrow we're going to finish off the week with sunshine and the high reaching 22. 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Your next update is coming up in minutes.

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1: Good morning. I'm Tim Baltz. Time for What's Good in Gananoque and the Thousand Islands, where we catch up with local newsmakers and people doing interesting things in the community.
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6: With this check on your drive, still just looking at that one section of the 401 through Dickinson Road between Brockville and Cornwall. Both eastbound and westbound down to a single lane. This due to construction, not causing any major delays. Just keep that in mind as you are heading out this morning. No other problems eastbound or westbound on the 401 between Kingston and Cornwall. No issues right now on the northbound or southbound 416. Your forecast for today, we're looking at increasing clouds, wind gusts to 50 kilometers an hour. The high to reach 23 is going to feel like 26. A few clouds tonight down to 10 degrees, and tomorrow sunshine wrapping up the week with the high reaching 22. 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Your next update is coming up in minutes.

0: 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Here's what's happening in Gananoque and the Thousand Islands.
1: Good morning. I'm Tim Baltz. Here's what's coming up over the next 48 hours. It's everything you need to know.
2: There'll be plenty to see at the weekly Gananoque Farmers Market taking place at Town Hall Park this evening. The market runs from 4 to 7. All ages are welcome. Knit and crochet at the Lansdowne Public Library takes place this morning from 10 to 11, and everyone is welcome. Supplies will be provided. Also at the Lansdowne Public Library today, early on story time takes place at 10 with Kids Club from 3:30 to 4:30. The Sealy's Bay Public Library will host a children's story time session beginning at 2:30. They hold that every Thursday. If you'd like to sign up for more seniors programs with the Gananoque Seniors Association, drop by St. Andrew's Church at 2 p.m. this afternoon to sign up as a new member or add another program to your interest list. Upstairs at the Gananoque Legion, the Wrinkle Room will be open tomorrow afternoon for ages 55 and up. There's plenty of activities planned every week and all supplies are provided. You can submit and read more local events at GananoqueNow.ca. In the newsroom, I'm Emily Chapwood.
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5: Well, with this final check on your drive, we're still just dealing with this construction issue on the 401 at Dickinson Road. Has both directions down to just a single lane. Not seeing a major backup there at this point, but you just want to keep that one in mind. It is a little slow going. Now, that is the only issue I'm seeing on the 401 between Kingston and Cornwall, and I'm not seeing any issues on the traffic cameras northbound or southbound on the 416. Your forecast for today, increasing clouds as the morning goes along. It's going to get windy with wind gusts up to 50 kilometers an hour. High of 23 is going to feel like 26. Few clouds overnight tonight, low dropping down to 10. And tomorrow we're going to finish off the week with sunshine and the high reaching 22. 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Stay on time and up to date with 401 traffic and weather together this afternoon starting at 4.

0: 6. Here's what's happening in Gananoque in the Thousand Islands. Eastern Ontario MP Michael Barrett says Canada needs to stand firm against United States trade pressure, even as the tariff fight creates uncertainty for workers and businesses across the region.
1: And Canada needs to demonstrate that that we are a sovereign country and that we take trade negotiations seriously. Unfortunately, we're not seeing fair trade from the U.S.
0: Barrett says the ultimate goal must remain tariff-free trade. More than 200 members have registered for fall programs with the Gananoque Seniors Association. The organization is offering one final opportunity to register for remaining spots today at 2 p.m. at St. Andrew's Church. The volunteer-run group offers 24 courses designed to keep local seniors active, involved, and connected. The U.S. Bridge Sidewalk will be closed Sunday morning, September 13th, for the third annual Bridge the Gap Charity Walk across the Thousand Islands Bridge. The Thousand Islands International Tourism Council parking lot will also close at 4 p.m. on Friday, September 11th. Both will reopen after the event concludes. Gananoque Youth Drop-In is back for the school year, offering free after-school activities for youth in grades 5 through 12. The program runs Tuesdays and Wednesdays from 2:30 to 5 p.m. Youth can hang out with friends, play games, get homework help, and take part in activities in a welcoming space. After 9 this morning, get the full local news rundown sent straight to your email. Sign up at gananoquenow.ca. In sports, the Athletics beat the Blue Jays 2-0 in MLB action yesterday. San Francisco got by Boston 6-4 in Women's Professional Baseball League play last night. To NHL News, former NHL coach, player, and longtime ESPN analyst Barry Melrose has passed away at the age of 70, according to multiple sources. I'm Tim Baltz with the news that keeps you connected to where you live. 401 traffic and weather together next on Gananoque in the Thousand Islands 99.9 My FM.
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0: Here's Gananoque in the Thousand Islands 3-day forecast from the My FM Weather Center. Sunny today with a mix of sun and cloud near noon, and it will be windy with a high 23, and with humidity it will feel like 26. Cloudy tonight with a low of 10. Friday, sunny and a high 22. Saturday, sunny with a high of 25 degrees. The UV index for Gananoque in the Thousand Islands is a high 7. I'm Tim Baltz with Gananoque in the Thousand Islands breaking and local news.

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1: Good morning. I'm Tim Baltz. Time for What's Good in Gananoque and the Thousand Islands, where we catch up with local newsmakers and people doing interesting things in the community.
2: The Ontario SPCA and Humane Society is looking for donations for pets in the region. 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Kaylin Sviadinov says they've seen a high demand for families in need of food for their beloved pets.
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2: 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Hear our full interview right now at GananoqueNow.ca. In the newsroom, I'm Emily Chapwood.
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1: Here's Gananoque in the Thousand Islands 3-day forecast from the MyFM Weather Center. Sunny today with a mix of sun and cloud near noon, and it will be windy with a high 23, and with humidity it will feel like 26. Cloudy tonight with a low of 10. Friday, sunny and a high 22. Saturday, sunny with a high of 25 degrees. The UV index for Gananoque in the Thousand Islands is a high 7. I'm Tim Baltz with Gananoque in the Thousand Islands breaking and local news.

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1: Good morning. I'm Tim Baltz. Here's what's coming up over the next 48 hours. It's everything you need to know.
2: There will be plenty to see at the weekly Gananoque Farmers Market taking place at Town Hall Park this evening. The market runs from 4 to 7. All ages are welcome. Knit and crochet at the Lansdowne Public Library takes place this morning from 10 to 11, and everyone is welcome. Supplies will be provided. Also at the Lansdowne Public Library today, early on story time takes place at 10 with Kids Club from 3:30 to 4:30. The Sealy's Bay Public Library will host a children's story time session beginning at 2:30. They hold that every Thursday. If you'd like to sign up for more seniors programs with the Gananoque Seniors Association, drop by St. Andrew's Church at 2 p.m. this afternoon to sign up as a new member or add another program to your interest list. Upstairs at the Gananoque Legion, the Wrinkle Room will be open tomorrow afternoon for ages 55 and up. 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
1: Here's Gananoque in the Thousand Islands 3-day forecast from the MyFM Weather Center. Sunny today with a mix of sun and cloud near noon, and it will be windy with a high 23, and with humidity it will feel like 26. Cloudy tonight with a low of 10. Friday, sunny and a high 22. Saturday, sunny with a high of 25 degrees. The UV index for Gananoque in the Thousand Islands is a high 7. I'm Tim Baltz with Gananoque in the Thousand Islands breaking and local news.

0: 99.9 Gananoque's MyFM in the morning. And earlier this week, we had a story on the St. Lawrence District Medical Center fundraising golf tournament. All set to go Smuggler's Glen on Thursday, September 24th. It's a 1 p.m. afternoon shotgun. Board Chair Heather Cross spoke to MyFM News saying why they're running this golf tournament.
1: The board raises money to keep the facility state-of-the-art for a medical practice with the most up-to-date equipment that we can provide to our doctors.
0: Yeah, she goes on to tell us what will be happening on the day of September 24th.
1: Thursday, September 24th, shotgun start at 1 o'clock, 18 holes, golf cart, and a meal. So it'll probably wrap up around 8 p.m.
0: Now, if you need more details, here's how to get them.
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0: Well, find all the details on this from our local news page. A What's Good story from earlier in the week you can still find under the local news tab at gananoquenow.ca.

0: My FM, that was Bedouin Sound Clash with When the Night Feels My Song on your Thursday morning. Adam Weeks here with you. It's one day out from the next weekend of September. And don't forget, on Monday morning, we start playing Cash FX. We start with $100 and a sound. Listen for your cue just after 8 o'clock on Monday morning with Jamie and Lorena. Get your chance to guess the sound. If you get it wrong, that $100 goes up by $25 every wrong guess. Sky's the limit on that one. That Cash FX sound is coming your way Monday morning. For now, yes, it's September. And if it seems like you're spending more time wishing people a happy birthday in September, you're not imagining it. September is actually the most common birth month of the year. And one date stands out above the rest. It's yesterday, September the 9th. September the 9th is the single most popular birthday on the calendar. And I guess that makes sense. It does get cold in early December.
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1: Here's Gananoque in the Thousand Islands 3-day forecast from the MyFM Weather Center. Sunny today with a mix of sun and cloud near noon, and it will be windy with a high 23, and with humidity it will feel like 26. Cloudy tonight with a low of 10. Friday, sunny and a high 22. Saturday, sunny with a high of 25 degrees. The UV index for Gananoque in the Thousand Islands is a high 7. I'm Tim Baltz with Gananoque in the Thousand Islands breaking and local news.

0: the incredible layered harmonies of Def Leppard and Pour Some Sugar on Me, going back to the Pyromania album on my FM. Thursday morning in September, you know, a lot of people are having this argument right now. Some people just kind of calling it quits on summer and getting into the fall vibe. Others who are saying, no, summer's not over yet. Please don't rush summer away just yet. I guess I'm somewhere in the middle, but there was one thing that felt like a nudge into the fall this morning that happened to me. An email went out to the entire family with the Thanksgiving invite. A sure sign that fall is on the way when you get that family invite for Thanksgiving. But if you've got to say goodbye to the summer at some point, maybe one of the biggest consolations is gravy. I'm not rushing summer away, but I do enjoy a Thanksgiving dinner.
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0: 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On the way, a 1937 painting is sparking time travel theories over a possible smartphone. Another great batch of tunes coming up, and we'll kick off the next hour with a little Taylor Swift on your Thursday.

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1: Eastern Ontario MP Michael Barrett says Ottawa should not accept a trade agreement with the United States simply to end the current tariff dispute. 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
1: Here's Gananoque in the Thousand Islands 3-day forecast from the MyFM Weather Center. Sunny today with a mix of sun and cloud near noon, and it will be windy with a high 23, and with humidity it will feel like 26. Cloudy tonight with a low of 10. Friday, sunny and a high 22. Saturday, sunny with a high of 25 degrees. The UV index for Gananoque in the Thousand Islands is a high 7. I'm Tim Baltz with Gananoque in the Thousand Islands breaking and local news.
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1: Good afternoon. Sun and cloud today with a high 23, and with humidity it will feel like 26. I'm Tim Baltz. The OPP is warning residents not to interfere with election signs. Police say damaging, removing, defacing, or stealing signs may lead to a criminal investigation. Acts of mischief and property damage can affect candidates, volunteers, and property owners. Anyone who sees suspicious activity or has information about damaging signs should contact police. Gananoque residents are being asked to take a detour around a sidewalk closure on King Street East. The sidewalk at 41 King Street East between King Street and Pine Street is closed through September 16th for improvements. The town says pedestrians should stay clear of the construction zone, follow posted signage and detours, and use caution.

0: food banks for our furry friends. To explain how this works, when you donate to the OSPCA, here's Caitlin Stoyadinov.
1: Our job is to coordinate and distribute that pet food to local food banks and social service groups. We may get a larger load of pet food donated. That might be distributed to 3, maybe 5 food banks in Leeds and Grenville.
0: She adds that plenty of donations have been coming in on a daily basis. If you don't live near the food bank, this is a handy way to make sure your local pets are getting the food and treats to stay healthy. In sports, the Blue Jays face the Orioles tonight in the MLB. NFL preseason, the Rams take on the 49ers tonight. And the Edmonton Oilers have signed Alex Vermenton to a 1-year, $850,000 contract. Vermenton was one of 5 players charged with sexual assault following an incident in London in 2018, and all 5 players were acquitted in July of 2025. I'm Tim Baltz with the news that keeps you connected to where you live. Get an Aqua and Thousand Islands 3-day weather next.
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4: The Arthur Street Phase 2 reconstruction begins September 8th, starting on the 300 block. A water main replacement from Elmwood to King Street is also expected to begin soon. Watch the town's website and Facebook page for updates. Leaf and yard waste curbside collection begins September 15th, with another collection September 18th. Place proper bags at the curb with your household garbage. The Public Works Yard at 665 Charles Street North has also temporarily reopened for leaf and yard waste disposal through October 31st. Town Hall continues its pilot extended hours on Thursdays, open from 8:30 a.m. until 6 p.m. And don't forget the Gananoque Farmers Market Thursday afternoons at 4 and the Craft Market Saturdays at 10, both in Town Hall Park. The next council meeting is Wednesday, September 16th, available in person or online. 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
0: Here's Gananoque in the Thousand Islands 3-day forecast from the MyFM Weather Center. Sun and cloud today with a high 23, and with humidity it will feel like 26. Partly cloudy tonight with a low of 10. Friday, sunny and a high 22. Saturday, sunny with a high of 25 degrees. I'm Tim Baltz with Gananoque in the Thousand Islands breaking and local news.

0: Harry Styles on MyFM. Hey, it is Emily. Speaking of Harry Styles, big news circulating the internet. Everyone talking about him extending his tour with two dates in Toronto. A lot of people are really excited about this one, as Lainey Wilson also set to open up for him. Big fans of Lainey Wilson, big fans of Harry Styles. That's going to be a great show. Now, he said on social media in a note saying that the together includes final cities of the tour. After that, I don't know what comes next for me, but I know I am excited to find out. Could this potentially mean Harry Styles is going on a hiatus after this tour wraps up next year? Will he release new music? Will he decide to go a different avenue? Maybe he'll get more into acting. Guess we're just going to have to wait to find out, but now I'm super curious. Coming up, there was a viral video on TikTok of an astronaut that had people asking some questions that I have the answer to, and you may have missed this in science class. We'll talk some more coming up.
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0: 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It is Emily. Well, I saw a video of an astronaut sharing some of the cool photos and videos she took of Earth while she was in space. And one question a lot of people kept commenting and asking, why can't you see the stars in the background? Is there no stars in space? Why is it blank? This has to be fake. Well, there actually is an explanation for this. And I'll get into that answer coming up. But I'm curious, do you know why you can't see stars in space when there's photos and videos captured up there? I'll see if you know the answer. 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
5: My FM weather. Here's Gannon Aquay in the Thousand Islands 3-day forecast from the My FM Weather Center. Sun and cloud today with a high 23, and with humidity it will feel like 26. Partly cloudy tonight with a low of 10. Friday, sunny and a high 22. Saturday, sunny with a high of 25 degrees. I'm Tim Baltz with Gannon Aquay in the Thousand Islands Breaking and Local News. 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
1: The OPP is warning residents not to interfere with election signs. Police say damaging, removing, defacing, or stealing signs may lead to a criminal investigation. A section of sidewalk on King Street East in Gananoque is temporarily closed for improvements. Gananoque Farmers Market takes place today at Gananoque Town Hall Park from 4 until 7 p.m., and all are welcome. 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
1: Here's Gananoque in the Thousand Islands 3-day forecast from the MyFM Weather Center. Sun and cloud today with a high 23, and with humidity it will feel like 26. Partly cloudy tonight with a low of 10. Friday, sunny and a high 22. Saturday, sunny with a high of 25 degrees. I'm Tim Baltz with Gananoque in the Thousand Islands Breaking and Local News. My

0: Guess the sound, win the cash. MyFM, you're at Working at Home station. It is Emily. Don't forget to set those alarms. Coming up just after 8 o'clock Monday, you are going to have your chance to play Cash FX with Jamie and Lorena. You'll hear that cue to call. Call our number, 855-WIN-MY-FM. That's 855-946-6936 to play. The jackpot's going to start at $100. Then every wrong guess, that jackpot increases by $25. 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Then, if you guess correctly, money's all yours. Guessing correctly, the jackpot keeps increasing the next day for the next person to call in at 8 o'clock. You'll hear a recap at 11:20, 2:20, and 5:20. So be sure to stay tuned throughout the day as well. 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
1: 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Eastern Ontario MP Michael Barrett says Ottawa should not accept a trade agreement with the United States simply to end the current tariff dispute. The Gananoque Farmers Market takes place today at Gananoque Town Hall Park from 4 until 7 p.m. and all are welcome. 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
1: Here's Gananoque in the Thousand Islands 3-day forecast from the MyFM Weather Center. Sun and cloud today with a high 23, and with humidity it will feel like 26. Partly cloudy tonight with a low of 10. Friday, sunny and a high 22. Saturday, sunny with a high of 25 degrees. I'm Tim Baltz with Gananoque in the Thousand Islands breaking and local news.
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2: 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It's Emily. What can you do in the next 48 hours? Well, there's plenty to see at the weekly Gananoque Farmers Market that is happening today from 4 till 7 o'clock. All ages are welcome to attend. Also, too, you can join their Early On Storytime Club. That has already happened, but you can also join the Kids Club from 3:30 to 4:30. Those are weekly events. So keep that in mind for next week as well. Coming up too, there is different weekly events every Monday. There's cribbage at the Gananoque Legion. Tuesdays, there is bridge. Cribbage again at Tuesday at the Seeley's Bay Legion. Also, too, you can check out that list of great things happening from weekly events, public library events. If you have kids that are at home, you can check that all out at our website, gananoquenow.ca.
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2: That is all for me today. I'll be back tomorrow at 12 o'clock. Don't forget, though, Keith and Wendy are keeping you company. Coming up just after 3 today. Here is a brand new hit from Alex Warren, Fever Dream.

0: 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It's Wendy and Keith. Time to test your word knowledge. What in the word? Word.
1: Not going to lie, yesterday went horribly for me.
0: It wasn't your smartest moment.
1: A mark of shame I'll bear and tell my grandchildren about.
0: Maybe you can redeem yourself today.
1: Now we'll find out. What's the word?
0: Kith.
1: Kith. Oh! Kith. like when you gather around the Griswold family fire in the presence of kith and kin from the National Lampoon's Christmas Vacation movie. But kith, I believe, is kind of like... isn't it like a, it's like a family kind of thing, like when everybody kind of gets together, presumably around like a fireplace, I think. If Chevy Chase has led me wrong, I'm going to blame this entirely on the National Lampoon.
0: You were very close, and you even got the phrase that is often used, kith and kin.
1: Mm-hmm.
0: So when you think of kin, what do you think of?
1: People who owe me money.
0: Oh, well, close enough.
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1: EOPP is warning residents not to interfere with election signs. Police say damaging, removing, defacing, or stealing signs may lead to a criminal investigation. A section of sidewalk on King Street East in Gananoque is temporarily closed for improvements. Gananoque Farmers Market takes place today at Gananoque Town Hall Park from 4 until 7 p.m. and all are welcome. 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
1: Here's Gananoque in the Thousand Islands 3-day forecast from the MyFM Weather Center. Sun and cloud today with a high 23, and with humidity it will feel like 26. Partly cloudy tonight with a low of 10. Friday, sunny and a high 22. Saturday, sunny with a high of 25 degrees. I'm Tim Baltz with Gananoque in the Thousand Islands Breaking and Local News.

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0: 4 o'clock. Here's what's happening in Gananoque and the Thousand Islands.
1: Good afternoon. Cloudy tonight with a low of 10 degrees. I'm Alyssa Brush. Eastern Ontario MP Michael Barrett says Ottawa shouldn't accept a trade agreement with the United States simply to end the current tariff dispute. Barrett says protecting Canadian workers, families, and businesses has to come first.
2: We believe the best thing our government can do is stand strong and to make sure that it's very clear that any deal is not better than a good deal, and we need to get a good deal for Canadians.
1: He's also calling for Parliament to be recalled to examine the negotiations. The Ontario SPCA and Humane Society is looking for donations for pets in our region. The Animal Center has been important in the distribution of pet food to local food banks for our furry friends. Caitlin Stoyadinov says they have seen a high demand for families in need of food for their beloved pets.
3: The past 2 years, we've really tried to expand it through Leeds and Grenville. It tends to go quite quickly, which shows us that there is quite a demand in our communities. We really try to keep stocking the food banks consistently.
1: If you don't live near the local food bank, this is a handy way to make sure local pets get the food and treats to stay healthy. She adds that plenty of donations have been coming in on a daily basis. The Lyndhurst Legion is hosting a Super Euchre tournament on Saturday, October 3rd. Doors open at 11 a.m. with cards starting at noon. The $20 entry fee includes the toonie pot and enhanced entry draws. A meal will be available through the canteen during a break, and a 50-50 draw is planned. In sports, the Blue Jays face the Orioles in the MLB tonight. In NFL preseason, the Rams take on the 49ers. I'm Alyssa Brush with the news that keeps you connected to where you live. 401 traffic and weather together next on Gananoque and the Thousand Islands 99.9 My FM.
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problem-free. Partly cloudy tonight, then clearing. Fog patches developing, a low of 9. Friday, sunny with a high of 22. Saturday, increasing cloud with a high of 25. And Sunday, a mix of sun and cloud, a chance of showers, and a high of 25. 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

0: Hi, fam in the afternoon. It's Wendy and Keith, except Keith has abandoned us right now. So
1: he's an abandoner.
0: An abandoner. So we have special guest Dan Mellon. Thank you so much for stepping in.
1: I'm glad to be here, Wendy.
0: We are talking about something not so good. And as a parent, I would love to get your opinion on this. So there's a new viral social media trend. Kind of like, do you remember Nicky Nicky Nine Doors?
1: I was guilty of that probably when I was like 10.
0: Yeah, and I think that's like innocent, where people, you know, they're just having fun. It's during normal hours. Mm-hmm. But there's a new trend, overnight hours. Oh. So, yeah, already off to kind of a wonky start. But not even just like knocking on the door. They're full on kicking, like smashing the door in, waking people up in the middle of the night and causing damage to people's houses.
1: I don't want to say it, but like that's how somebody gets really hurt.
0: Yeah.
1: You know what I mean? Like if somebody's kicking my door in, people make rash decisions, right?
0: So police came out with like basically a statement saying, don't do this. And I would say, as a non-parent, let me give you parenting advice. but I would just say, talk to your kids. Like, tell them that this isn't a good thing to do. But then police have like official advice saying, you know, leave your outdoor lights on, have cameras pointing down at your door, report suspicious activity, that sort of thing.
1: Yeah, a lot of people have those Ring cameras now. Yeah. I'm sure there'd be a few of those turning up. But here's the question that I have, Wendy.
0: Sure.
1: And listen, I am no expert being a father of three. I'm no expert. Where are the parents in this? Where are the parents? That's what I have to ask.
0: I think a lot of parents, like, because whether the kid goes out without permission or, I mean, not that I did this, but some kids lie and they'll be like, oh, I was just, you know, sitting on a park bench. But really, they're up to no good.
1: Up to no good is right.
0: So definitely didn't smash in any doors. But I know that, you know, sometimes parents, they do ask, but they're not always told the full story.
1: You know what? Why can't kids just go back to doing prank calls?
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8: 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There are no problems to report. 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Partly cloudy tonight, then clearing. Fog patches developing, a low of 9. Friday, sunny with a high of 22. Saturday, increasing cloud with a high of 25. And Sunday, a mix of sun and cloud, a chance of showers, and a high of 25. 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

0: IFM in the afternoon. It's Wendy and Keith. And on Monday, Cash FX is back. Can't say that enough. Really want you to have a chance to not only play an awesome game, but maybe win some money. And if you're like, wait, how much money? Well, that depends. Did someone get the answer wrong before you? Because that jackpot could get bigger and bigger. So make sure you're listening Monday. First round of Cash FX right here on MyFM.
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6: Looking at the 401, everything is running smoothly. Traffic is steady eastbound and westbound between Kingston and Cornwall with no delays through Gananoque or Brockville. And the 416 is also clear. Partly cloudy tonight, then clearing. Fog patches developing, a low of 9. Friday, sunny with a high of 22. Saturday, increasing cloud with a high of 25. And Sunday, a mix of sun and cloud, a chance of showers, and a high of 25. 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
0: 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It's Wendy and Keith. Coming up next hour, we test your texting knowledge. Are you good at abbreviations? 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

0: It's 5 o'clock. Here's what's happening in Gananoque and the Thousand Islands.
1: Good afternoon. Cloudy tonight with a low of 10 degrees. I'm Alyssa Brush. The OPP is warning residents not to interfere with election signs. Police say damaging, removing, defacing, or stealing signs may lead to a criminal investigation. Acts of mischief and property damage can affect candidates, volunteers, and property owners. Anyone who sees suspicious activity or has information about damaged signs should contact police. A section of sidewalk on King Street East in Gananoque is temporarily closed for improvements. The sidewalk along 41 King Street East between King Street and Pine Street will remain closed through September 16th, while the town and its contractor complete the work. Pedestrians are asked to avoid the construction area and follow all posted signage and detours for safety. Eastern Ontario MP Michael Barrett says Canada needs to stand firm against U.S. trade pressure, even as the tariff fight creates uncertainty for workers and businesses across the region.
2: And Canada needs to demonstrate that that we are a sovereign country and that we take trade negotiations seriously. Unfortunately, we're not seeing fair trade from the U.S.
1: Barrett says the ultimate goal must remain tariff-free trade. Local youth have another option for after-school fun as the Gananoque Youth Drop-In returns. The free program is open to students in grade 5 through 12 and runs every Tuesday and Wednesday from 2:30 to 5 p.m. Participants can connect with friends, play games, work on homework, and enjoy activities together. In sports, the Blue Jays face the Orioles in the MLB tonight. In NFL preseason, the Rams take on the 49ers. I'm Alyssa Brush with the news that keeps you connected to where you live. 401 traffic and weather together next on Gananoque and the Thousand Islands 99.9 MyFM.
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6: Canadian and U.S. markets both retreated today, with the TSX falling to a five-week low as surging oil prices and bond yields stoked inflation fears and weakness in gold and copper added pressure. While the S&P 500 dropped 0.6%, the NASDAQ 0.7%, and Dow 0.6%, as higher treasury yields, stronger than expected producer price data, and Middle East supply disruptions increased expectations of a Federal Reserve rate hike next week. The S&P TSX Composite Index was down 400 points at 35,506. In New York, the Dow Jones Industrial Average was down 317 points at 52,064. The S&P 500 Index was down 45 points at 7,592, while the NASDAQ Composite was down 172 points at 26,081. The Canadian dollar traded for 72.3 cents U.S. The crude oil contract was up $6.84 at $102.89 per barrel, and the gold contract was down $96 at $4,363 an ounce. 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
9: The 401 is moving well. Traffic is steady in both directions between Kingston and Cornwall, with no collisions through Gananoque and Brockville. And the 416 is also clear. Partly cloudy tonight, then clearing. Fog patches developing, a low of 9. Friday, sunny with a high of 22. Saturday, increasing cloud with a high of 25. And Sunday, a mix of sun and cloud, a chance of showers, and a high of 25. 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
8: If you're traveling on the 401, things are looking good. Eastbound and westbound traffic is moving smoothly between Kingston and Cornwall, with no issues through Yananoque and Brockville, and the 416 moving without delays. Partly cloudy tonight, then clearing. Fog patches developing, a low of 9. Friday, sunny with a high of 22. Saturday, increasing cloud with a high of 25. And Sunday, a mix of sun and cloud, a chance of showers, and a high of 25. 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

0: IFM in the afternoon. It's Wendy and Keith, and bring, bring, it's back to class. That was my ring, my bell.
1: Wow. So how many of the classes did you actually go to if you think a bell at school sounds like that?
0: Anyway, the point is that we are putting your knowledge to the test with texting abbreviations. How, you know, chill and up to date of a dad are you?
1: My kids are too young to have phones, so probably not great. I'm also, and I can't stress this enough, almost 40 years old, so... This could get interesting.
0: You're young and fresh to me. So here we go. POV.
1: Point of view.
0: Excellent. Okay. FYI.
1: For your information.
0: Here we go. Okay. We're going to get a little bit harder now. IRL.
1: In real life.
0: Okay. See, you are up to date.
1: You're making softballing these.
0: What about, and this, I know lots of people are going to think overtime for this one, but what about OT?
1: Off topic.
0: Okay. What about B, the number 4, and then N?
1: B, 4, N. Before now?
0: Close.
1: Before never. Before, I don't know.
0: Bye for now.
1: Bye for now.
0: Yeah. YOLO is a classic, of course.
1: Mm-hmm. Yep. The millennial in me recognizes that one.
0: What about... GMV.
1: Got my veins?
0: Got my vote, because we're heading into voting season.
1: Oh, nobody's using that. Nobody's saying, oh, you got my vote. GMV, homie. Like, it's just...
0: You never know. What about HTH? Because I hope this whole texting abbreviations, HTHs.
1: Hot to handle.
0: Hope this helps.
1: It hasn't.
0: Just trying to CYA.
1: If it was SYA, I could understand that, but save my, you know.
0: Oh, close. Cover your.
1: Oh.
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5: Checking the 401, it's in good shape. Traffic is steady between Kingston and Cornwall in both directions. No collisions reported. Gananoque and Brockville and the 416 all running smoothly. Partly cloudy tonight, then clearing. Fog patch is developing, a low of 9. Friday, sunny with a high of 22. Saturday, increasing cloud with a high of 25. And Sunday, a mix of sun and cloud, a chance of showers, and a high of 25. 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
0: My FM in the afternoon with Wendy and Keith. Cash FX starts on Monday. You might get to play a fun game and maybe even win some money right here on MyFM.

0: It's 6 o'clock. Here's what's happening in Gananoque and the Thousand Islands.
1: Good evening. Cloudy tonight with a low of 10 degrees. I'm Alyssa Brush. Eastern Ontario MP Michael Barrett says Ottawa shouldn't accept a trade agreement with the United States simply to end the current tariff dispute. Barrett says protecting Canadian workers, families, and businesses has to come first.
2: We believe the best thing our government can do is stand strong and to make sure that it's very clear that any deal is not better than a good deal, and we need to get a good deal for Canadians.
1: He's also calling for Parliament to be recalled to examine the negotiations. The Ontario SPCA and Humane Society is looking for donations for pets in our region. The Animal Center has been important in the distribution of pet food to local food banks for our furry friends. Caitlin Stoyadinov says they have seen a high demand for families in need of food for their beloved pets.
3: The past 2 years, we've really tried to expand it throughout Leeds and Grenville. It tends to go quite quickly, which shows us that there is quite a demand in our communities. We really try to keep stocking the food banks consistently.
1: If you don't live near the local food bank, this is a handy way to make sure local pets get the food and treats to stay healthy. She adds that plenty of donations have been coming in on a daily basis. The Lyndhurst Legion is hosting a Super Euchre tournament on Saturday, October 3rd. Doors open at 11 a.m. with cards starting at noon. The $20 entry fee includes the toonie pot and enhanced entry draws. A meal will be available through the canteen during a break, and a 50-50 draw is planned. In sports, the Blue Jays face the Orioles in the MLB tonight. In NFL preseason, the Rams take on the 49ers. I'm Alyssa Brush with the news that keeps you connected to where you live. 401 Traffic and Weather together next on Gananoque and the Thousand Islands 99.9 MyFM.
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7: The 401 commute is looking good. It's moving nicely between Kingston and Cornwall. Steady traffic and no incidents reported. Gananoque and Brockville and the 416 are all moving well. Partly cloudy tonight, then clearing. Fog patch is developing, a low of 9. Friday, sunny with a high of 22. Saturday, increasing cloud with a high of 25. And Sunday, a mix of sun and cloud, a chance of showers, and a high of 25. 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
5: No concerns on the 401. Traffic is moving along in both directions between Kingston and Cornwall. No collisions reported. Conditions are the same through Gananoque and Brockville and along the 416. Partly cloudy tonight, then clearing. Fog patches developing, a low of 9. Friday, sunny with a high of 22. Saturday, increasing cloud with a high of 25. And Sunday, a mix of sun and cloud, a chance of showers, and a high of 25. 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
2: A clean drive on the 401. Drivers are finding steady traffic eastbound and westbound between Kingston and Cornwall with no problems through Gananoque or Brockville. And the 416 remains collision free. Partly cloudy tonight, then clearing. Fog patches developing, a low of 9. Friday, sunny with a high of 22. Saturday, increasing cloud with a high of 25. And Sunday, a mix of sun and cloud, a chance of showers, and a high of 25. 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Stay on time and up to date with 401 traffic and weather together tomorrow morning starting at 6.

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6: Here's Gananoque and the Thousand Islands 3-day forecast. Tonight will be mainly cloudy and we'll get down to a low of 9. Tomorrow we can expect some sunshine with a high of 22. And Saturday, increasing cloudiness with a high of 25. I'm Alyssa Brush with Gananoque and the Thousand Islands Breaking and Local News.

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